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1: But I've been three sheets on the streets living sideways. I've been clear-headed, words in red on the right page. 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

0: Cat Country 98.1, Courtney and Brandon in the morning. Filling up your Chevy Silverado will cost you a few bucks.
1: And will it now?
0: Oh, yeah. It already did when gas prices were cheap. And I'd take Mike's truck and say, you know what? I had to use it for whatever, or, you know, switch cars or whatever. Fill it up, and I'd be like, oh, my gosh, how much more? Like, I'm watching it go, 70 bucks. I go, that's it. That's all I'm giving you, 70 bucks.
1: And my convertible only takes super unleaded. Like, you have to...
0: Oh, really?
1: Yeah, the European car, the engine gets messed up.
0: Yeah.
1: If you use, like, the cheaper gas... it was $63.
0: Oh, my gosh.
1: And it's got like a 14-gallon tank. It's
0: nuts.
1: Yeah,
0: that is crazy. Oh, my gosh. But there's a guy in Georgia who got fed up with high gas prices, and he came up with, this is pretty hilarious, just watching him, it's really, really funny. He turned a kid's pink Barbie car into a real drivable mini vehicle. 30-year-old handyman, he actually found a Barbie Dream camper, stripped it down, mounted it to a go-kart frame, and added a small engine from a power washer. That's really smart. And it came out, he's like zipping in. It's the funniest thing. It can go like 55 miles an hour.
1: I'm sure.
0: And it gets 40 miles to the tank, and it only costs about $3 to fill up the tank. And so he pulled into the gas station. He's like, can I have a dollar on like number five? And he, you know, pulled in and he goes, compared to about $90 for his regular car. But people are obsessed about it. It's hilarious, but really smart and very practical. He said, obviously it's so small, he can't bring his kids around in it, but he uses it to zip around town and go, you know, do some errands and stuff.
1: Yeah.
0: I'm like, that is adorable. But yeah, it's upgraded with brakes, lights, music, and a horn. And he just drives it around for errands.
1: But he kept it pink like he's selling Mary Kay or something.
0: It's really, really cute. I'm like, that's awesome. So,
1: I would have given it a paid job.
0: Maybe so, but I think that's part of its charm.
1: You know,
0: that it's still, Barbie could jump into it at any time.
1: Make some high vis for daytime driving.
0: Right, exactly. And the cops aren't bothering him. They're letting him alone.
1: Well, why would they?
0: Yeah, country.

0: Cat Country 98.1, Mornings with Courtney and Brandon. It is 9:41 on your Monday, and I was so excited. I think it was last week, or maybe it was the week before, I was driving home. We had talked about the filming of a movie that is in Warwick.
1: Oh, yeah, yeah.
0: And I was like, oh, where is it, I wonder? And it was in the back of my head. And it's supposed to be that controversial movie. It's well, the movie's not controversial, but it was controversial back in the day that there was a drive-through condom kiosk that existed in Cranston. And it was all about during the height of AIDS and trying to help prevention and all of these kind of things. So it tells the story of that. And they said, oh, it's filming in Warwick. And I'm driving along on West Shore Road. And all of a sudden, I'm looking. I go, there's all these police cars and lights and stuff. And it looks like a film crew. And I go, are they doing it over here?
1: Wow.
0: So the next day, so then I was like, oh, and I came in. I remember telling you, oh, I think they're filming near me. And then the next day, I drive by and then they had the hut up and the whole bit. So I said, oh, this is definitely it. And I was trying to do, I wanted to stop and take a picture. But there's so many people there. So I was like, I don't want to get in trouble. And apparently my uncle, who doesn't live far from there, was walking by and the security was like, keep it moving type thing, you know?
1: Yeah, yeah.
0: Like, they don't let you like kind of stop and gawk. But it's right there. So
1: yeah,
0: I was
1: no
0: like,
1: looky
0: okay.
1: Lose.
0: No looky lose. And I'm a looky loo. I come from a long line of looky loos.
1: Yeah.
0: So I really wanted to stop and look. So, but exciting. They said that there's more people attached to this movie now. People like Grace Van Patten and also Fisher Stevens, I guess. They were in Succession. There's like all these different, you know, people who are in all these different shows. So now it's getting more and more buzz. You know, people trying to see if they can see some of these actors.
1: But
0: you
1: who's
0: know?
1: Playing the part of Trojan Man? That's
0: right.
1: What I want to know.
0: Is that what you want to know?
1: Yes.
0: I don't know. I'll get back to you on that.
1: Please
0: one.
1: Do.
0: So I'm going to keep my eyes peeled. In Warwick, we could see some stars.
1: Next time you drive by, you should just stop.
0: I know I should.
1: You've always wanted to be on the big screen. This
0: you know?
1: Could be your ticket to fame.
0: And then they're going to say, you keep it moving, lady.
1: Maybe not. Maybe not.
0: You just never know.
1: You might need

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And first pitch is at 6:45.

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Cat Country 98.1. Nice couple days in a row here. Mostly sunny today. Highs in the low 80s. Clear overnight tonight. Lows in the upper 50s. And tomorrow, looking at more sunshine. Highs in the upper 70s. 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

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Traffic alert. Route 44 in Taunton has been closed from Burt Street to North Walker Street due to a serious crash. The accident happened before noon today. Police advising drivers to avoid the area.

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1: It's two tickets to a concert. It's a Daytona Airbrush t-shirt. Wondering who's gonna kiss who first.

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A little less pain at the pump. Gas prices continuing to fall. The average price for a gallon of regular unleaded now in Rhode Island, $4.05. 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